0: 21. I'm sorry, 24-21. You guys being released.
1: No, it's going to be negative. They're still kind of trying to figure out how they're going to handle this, but we've got it locked down pretty good, or probably break off in about 5 minutes.

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0: 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Is this on a city bus?
1: 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It's Divi to the rear of the business on a bench. 30-year-old unknown gender requesting help.
0: Copy that. Can you have PD respond non-emergency?
1: 10-4. Confirm rescue 41 is responding.
0: That is correct. Interrupt my 41.

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1: 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Yeah, we'll need a PD for transport to Exodus. 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
0: 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Apparently an individual jumped out of a moving car. We're assessing that individual this time.

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0: Engineering 3, go ahead.
1: Yeah, TSV units are on scene. 2607 Artesia. Is RP able to open the gate?
0: Engineering 3. Voicemail left for the subscriber, no answer, but the alarm company stated they did make contact with a female. She's possibly down. They did get a garage code and possible high key information. I'm still unable to get in contact. I'll try another call, see if she can provide further, assist further.

0: 3 from Torch. Made contact with the patient. She states she's currently down in her room, unable to get up due to weakness. She states there's a driveway on the Casimir side that leads to her driveway, where the, to her garage, where the code could be used for entry.
1: We're in the garage. But the man door from the garage into the townhome is locked. Did she say there's a hidey key anywhere?
0: Affirm. There should be a magnetic box on the shelf to the right.

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1: Copy. 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
0: Okay, copy that. 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
0: Engine 93, per the subscriber, states if you are facing the door, it should be the shoving to the right of the door. It'll be the metal shelf. She states it'll be under the first shelf, the front corner, bottom side. She's on the line in case you can't locate it.

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0: negative on a reset.
1: Copy. He cleaned the detector and it looks like it switched to green, but... Alright, we'll continue trying to sort it out. I'll leave it to a building engineer.

16 is a commercial fire alarm. Man claims 22 commercial fire alarm at Gilson Market. Ruby has not reset for a heat alarm at 707 Spoboda 707 North Spoboda Boulevard at the Gilson Market. Man claims 22.

0: The building engineer tried to clean the contact stand. 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
1: Copy. Stand by.

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0: No reset. 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
0: Copy.

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1: Building engineers replace the original detector. 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
0: Copy. Stand by.

0: And we're going to leave this to the building engineer. He's going to have to contact, let him know he's going to have to contact the alarm company for service. It's definitely a malfunction in the system. We're unable to silence the alarms too, so I don't know what we can do with that.
1: Copy, yeah. He said that every time he puts the alarm back on, it's just showing back up red and that the contact points are bad. I let him know that I need to contact the alarm company and that we were going to put the alarm on test.
0: Copy. Let him know we'll put the alarm on test until like 1 p.m. tomorrow. Give him enough time to get the system back up and running.

0: Yippee-poo.
1: Southie, we're currently working with the building engineer to reset the system. At this time, we're unable to. Due to a system malfunction, there's no hazards at the location. Go ahead and put the system on test until 1300 p.m. tomorrow. Building engineer will be working on resetting the system, and the fire watch is posted.
0: Engine 3-2, copy.

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1: Thank you, ma'am. We're 10-6 over Palmdale. We're making our way back down south.
0: 10-4 Arrows, 10-6 Palmdale.

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0: Is there any medical complaint for our medical aid on the ring?
1: She has some minor scrapes on her foot or knees from crawling to the bathroom, but no serious injuries.
0: Copy that. If this is a lift assist only, let's cancel squat 6-2.
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Unit 21, hazard issue regarding a transformer on fire at John Street and Marine. 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
1: South Bay for Engine 2N. This isn't going to be a transformer, but we do have fire on the first high voltage crossbar affecting some 4 kV lines at the insulator. Can you contact Edison and have them respond as soon as possible? We have a pole number of 441-7166E as in Edison. And can you get an ETA, please?
0: Yeah.

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0: Engine 21, Jason is asking for a exact address if possible.
1: Copy that, standby. I'll give you an exact address.

0: there's not a residence directly near the power pole. It's on Marine, in between John Street and Pacific. If I give you an address, it's going to end up being an address on a different street.
1: Jeremy, let me see what they say.

0: 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An address that's pretty close to the power pole is 839 Marine Avenue.
1: Sam, 839 Marine.

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1: It has been notified. I have an order number. They're going to be calling back with an ETA.
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1: Engine 2-1, Edison has no ETA, so advise that it has been dispatched out to a crew. Nothing further.
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0: South Bay from Engine 2-1. The fire's out on this power pole, but we're going to keep the streets closed off and leave the CSOs on scene, and they're going to remain on scene until Edison gets here. But right now, no hazard for us. We're going to go available, but just advise Edison that CSOs will be here to direct them in the right location.
1: That's right.

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0: Can you ship this at 15 Palmdale 240 Freaking 1? Just occurred arrow 15 Palmdale.
1: Sir, arrow's going to be down at this time.
0: Arrow's down at this time.

Ascension Edge 62, fire alarm, 1617 Haynes Lane, alarm sounding. No smoke or flame seen, called in by a neighbor, engine 62.

0: Statistics 2. RP was calling from 1618 Haynes. He couldn't exactly state where the alarm was coming from, but he said it's no longer sounding. I can show you clear.
1: Copy, shots available.

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1: Torrance Instructor 91, it was just a water spigot next to part of the bathroom building that was left on, possibly by a transient. 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Truck 91 will be going available.
0: Temper.

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1: Yeah, Arrow's going to be down at this time.
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0: 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There's no active fire at this time. Some residual smoke and some water damage. 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
1: 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I have their cell phone when you're ready. Hello.

in 43 Rescue, 43 Rescue, 5215 Fulda Boulevard, 5215 Fulda Boulevard. Male subject is down in a black Jeep in front of location. People have been there for a day. Nothing further. Entry 43 Rescue, 43.

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ABD test count again. 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Frequency is clear.

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243 Rescue, South Durango Avenue and Venice Boulevard. South Durango Avenue and Venice Boulevard. PD's on scene for a female subject with a possible battery victim, head injury. 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
0: Were they able to set you up with tablet commands so you could see our units?

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1: Negative. We're still able to put in the calls and dispatch them. We're just having to do everything manually through the computer.
0: Copy. 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

0: 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Engine 96, RA93 BLS91 chest pain, Driftwood 4109 Emerald.
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1: That's affirmative. I need to, from Torrance, I'm going to have you divert to abdominal pain, 23610 Arlington, abdominal pain, 23610 Arlington, apartment number 25.

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2: Engine 93, RE 93, and BLS 91 are en route and arrived to a TC rescue, 190th and Hawthorne. BLS 95 is arrived at the hospital LCM. Engine 95 and RE 95 are at an ill person, spring assisted, 20900 Earl, room number 220. Engine 96 and RA 96 are on scene on a chest pain at the Driftwood, 4109 Emerald, room number 5A is an Adam. Engine 94 and BLS 96 are at an ill person, 23149 Grant. Engine 97, BLS 93 and RA 91, chest pain at 23560 Crenshaw, unit number 104, and they are on scene. Engine 92, RE 94, and BLS 92 are en route to abdominal pain, 23610 Arlington, apartment number 25.

0: Yeah, that's we just had that same call. We just cleared it and transported.
1: Negative. It's 19 minutes old now. You're clear of that call? Engine 94, all the calls were broadcasted. Battalion 91 was requesting a rundown. You might have thought they were redispatched.
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4: 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It looks like the call on Earl Street is cleared. What's our status on BLS 91?
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1: 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There is a reset on the panel.
0: 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Yeah, we'll just check in with us.
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1: Go for it.

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0: 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Engine 92, RA 91, VLS 96, TC Rescue, 3405 Airport.
1: Right.
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Engine 42 rescue 42 responding in place of engine 43 rescue 43 for 31 400 Washington at the DA. Engine 42 rescue 42.

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1: 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Thank you. It's RNG, so fill.
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a commercial fire alarm, 300 South Nash Street, 300 South Nash Street for the Los Angeles Chargers. It's going to be a general fire alarm that has not reset. Truck 3-2.

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0: RA 91, engine 92, BLS 96, traffic collision rescue, 3405 Airport Drive. Engine 93, RA 93, BLS 93, fainting, 18202 Manzel Avenue.
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0: Redondo from Engine 61. He creates a storm on South Catalina and Garnet for a looks like a man down. Unknown circumstances. 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
2: West Covina Police Department, 10A available airship, able to assist with a stolen vehicle stop in our city. West Covina Police.
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0: 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Are you seeing the status changes now?
1: That's affirmative. 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
2: 4, it's Battalion 91. I'm showing 4 calls up on my board. 185th Place, Apple, Airport Drive, and Arlington Avenue. Is that what you're showing?
0: That's affirmative.
2: Copy. It looks like we're back up. 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

0: 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Engine 92, with assist, 239th Street and Crenshaw, outside on grass. Engine 97, with assist, 239th Street and Crenshaw, outside on grass.
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3: That wasn't us, Torrance. Is there another unit right by the call? 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
1: If you could note it on the board, there's a crank on Downey Stamford Bridge Road, north of Florence, at 300 feet.
0: You said Downey Stamford Bridge?
1: Yes, Downey Stamford Bridge. S-A-N-F-O-R-D. Bridge.
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0: 927 C for the 10-5 Victor on an Alper hit. Down 9 Carson.
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0: Yeah, 10-6 in Carson. One, three, one, 236 place.

Engine 84 on scene. One story commercial, 50 by 200. We have large volume of fire showing from the entire storefront. Engine 94 is initiating fire attacks. Torrance Army, a second and third alarm.

0: 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We're going to get an initial 2.5 in play. 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

0: 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This is a fully involved one-story commercial. We're getting two and a half in play at this time. We're in a defensive mode. This will be known as PCH Command. Captain James will be IC. Command post be located out in front of the structure. Be advised, we do have a large unsupported overhang in the front of the structure.
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1042-2423 response to assist LA City Fire for rescue, Bagley Avenue and Venice Boulevard. Bagley Avenue, Venice Boulevard. Looking for a male transient appears to be passed out in a wheelchair, has a bandaged foot that appears to be infected. Unknown is breathing. 1042-2423. And LA City Fire is notified.

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ambulance for two response to assist engine 41, rescue 42 out of rescue 3975 Overland Ave, room 220, 3975 Overland Ave, unit 220, ambulance 42.

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0: 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How did this alarm come in?
1: Through the alarm company.
0: Have any alarms sounding? We're attempting to locate the panel just to see if we see any trouble codes. If you can maybe call back and see what they see on their end.
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0: We did have a water flow riser trouble code, but confirmed that there was no water flow. It just attempted to reset the alarm.
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0: Yeah, Pebbly.
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1: West Covina PD. Vehicle last seen Belinda Fran.
0: We'll switch over, ma'am.

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It's going to be the basement smoke detector, no reset, engine 42.

0: 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They are requesting a cancel.
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It's going to be for a male 30 feeling lightheaded. Engine 41 rescue 41.

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0: going to respond now to Dispatch 15 Lancaster, ready the termination of a reckless pursuit, sir. 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
1: Go on, 2.
0: Yeah, Cap, we just pulled up behind you. You guys need to bring anything other than the gurney?
1: That's negative.
0: Copy. We're coming in.

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Truck 43, Rescue 42.

rescue 43 is responding with truck 43 to 6000 Sepulveda Boulevard at the Westfield Mall. 6000 Sepulveda Boulevard at the Westfield Mall, closest to the food court.

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Engine 41 Rescue 41 for a rescue, 8400 block of Higuera Street, 8400 block of Higuera Street. It's going to be on the bridge of the Bayona Creek. 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

0: 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Unable to locate. We're going to call this a fall so you can show all Culver City units available.
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Ala Road and Washington Boulevard. It's going to be two vehicles, engine 42 rescue 42.

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Engine 2102-1 on a rescue 1900 Pacific Avenue, 1900 Pacific Avenue. It's for an 83-year-old female. She fell and hit her head. Engine 21 rescue 21.

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1: 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Have not located a patient. 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We're going to continue investigating.
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It's going to be a downed power line, no smoke or flame seen. It's not sparking or arcing. 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
0: 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We're going to secure it to the power pole. But can you notify Frontier to respond to 1833? 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

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Fall or back injury. 21507 Hawthorne Boulevard, Coger 110.

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Engine 42, Rescue 42.

Engine 34, rescue 32, rescue 700 South Pacific Coast Highway, 700 South Pacific Coast Highway, in front of the Dick's Sporting Goods, 6-year-old male with a swollen elbow. Engine 34, rescue 32.

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0: 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Thank you.